time, a little space, a place to find myself again, you know. Oh yeah, I know goodbye when I hear it. 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

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And then she kisses me. 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